Are the Métis very poor? Yes, many are. Many Métis people are fishermen, trappers, lumberjacks, etc. As our rivers and lakes become polluted, they find it harder to make a decent living. As more roads are built, mines developed, etc., the trapping is ruined. Many Métis people, because they live in remote areas, did not have schools until a few years ago. Thus, many of them do not have a good enough education to change from being a fisherman, etc., to holding a complex city job. Many have traditionally earned much of their living by hunting and shooting moose, deer, ducks, etc. To preserve the wildlife and allow white people to hunt, harsh laws stop the Métis from shooting the animals when they need food. Because of these and other very complicated reasons, most Métis are poverty-stricken

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2: 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He stole from somebody else.
3: Taking it from the top.
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0: Singing daddy.

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wouldn't you like to have fun, fun, fun? 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

I lift my heavy load to the sky. Sun comes down with a burning glow, mingles my sweat